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0: Baby, I'm fine.
1: I don't need you. Yes, baby, I'm okay. I don't
0: pay as much money
1: in the same temper.
0: Why me,
1: Anna? Experience, you know. Experience, man.
0: I'm going home, person, for bad times.
1: Oh, say, oh. One man, the one come at us.
0: Oh,
1: I see. And I said, me walk out for that man, yeah, near 2 months, you know.
0: Ah,
1: you know. I'm at the manka.
0: Eh, no, ma, you ever,
1: you're
0: banso.
1: You're at your board for that.
0: It doesn't matter, time I'll be down. Time is so sorry.
1: Sorry, you're so sorry.
0: It doesn't matter.
1: Yeah, I didn't know that.
0: It's a call
1: me,
0: to also. Duty, eh? Yeah,
1: affect me.
0: They had that, why?
1: And if you are also my first one, I mean, 3 hours.
0: And I
1: do. I'm 3 hours and I be. And yeah. And yeah, there.
0: But you'll be out here.
1: Oh, you'll be here for you. You'll be here for you, sir.
0: Okay.
1: And you're in your mind, I'm going to say, media, and so I hit her.
0: Aye.
1: So I hit her.
0: Now, TikTok girl, now. What did he do, man? Been here to him some time ago.
1: Right. What did he not him?
0: Aye.
1: Is that?
0: Okay, can be job on pay.
1: Oh, okay.
0: Nah, okay, courts. Courts in him, no.

0: yeah, they call court, coming. Delica, you see, or call court, you know, it was without a counsel. And I feel at the early stages of the case,
1: guilty.
0: Yes. Yeah. So boy, you dey born or charges are you dey born in Nigeria? No, Odi Hufu, right? Later on, lawyer Nibe Muma, no, they pray to the court, say, or person says any pleadings. Yes, but no, as a aunt in Tamsa. I'm a year can say, you know, and the court now sentence, you know, to 1 year imprisonment.
1: Wow.
0: Yes. Now, I don't know, it received a lot of conversation.
1: Sir.
0: Yes.
1: And a conversation also then. 95.1.
0: So the question is that, your free speech, right? Even though yen so so so say obia be di penny be at him. But the question again is that say obi di penny be at him wa, is it a criminal offense?
1: Where be sebi?
0: Legally.
1: Yeah.
0: Right? We don't endorse say obi be kaseti or man penny. Obibe kaseti ya minister, obibe dipenyi biya tem, so your hine, so your sofwo. We are not endorsing that. Right? But as part of this free speech regime, yeah, you woman. Sir, in case, sir, sadi ni kusia, is it a crime? Right? Again, in our criminal and other offenses, Act 29. False publication, false news, any sign of money. Have we gotten to a time, especially a repeal, Emranana, some of the provisions of it? Because they say, you know, I said, no, Ababe Yadia, Yejina Sutichupa.
1: Yeah, false publication of false news.
0: So the question is that would you be a tema a criminal offense?
1: I don't think say a criminal. Probably at most a civil anambwa. At most in a civil case. And yet criminal case.
0: Ababa one in sema wokai, okay? And yet nika, right?
1: Yeah.
0: And as a responsible citizen, I wouldn't want anybody say obey you, sir, worse. But we

0: need to have a proper conversation around some of these things. Na yehu, right? Free speech, you know. Ewo ho de. You say your freedom of speech is guaranteed.
1: But freedom after speech.
0: But u freedom no after speech now wa make you know. Say be guaranteed and there nobody knows. Right? And we need to talk about this. As I see a deho. Na yehu. But in yedi edi kind suni. Your several precedents, instances be brina yeday, SEC in time past. Not necessarily say ye jail yom. Obi mwa go through the court processes. Ye ja womu, right?
1: Yeah, say bebrina.
0: Bebrina mu go through the court processes.
1: And your can make yourself could be echo ye appeal for any DM or normal see a council
0: Ya acquainting.
1: But and you're no cray. And you moons out is an aboy's neck, and you're no cray. If say and I'm that boy chi. But media portals in us, media portal being our reporters are, you know.
0: I see.
1: I'm a text court reporter, be a minimum, say, or you're very a power court. And I'm beside say, ah, what TBB say, and I was so uncontained. And anyone was say, and I'm media, and so.
0: The old hold on. Now, she's been sentenced to 1 year in prison.
1: 1 year?
0: Yes. Quite an unfortunate one. I blame the citizens, sir. It do be a person a court towards that extent, right? And I also blame the duty bearers. Sir, up now, I'm afraid it's TikTok. Sir, up now. They're China for the year.
1: So they're soon here to be more.
0: As you knew, who answer, cry.
1: They're not saying up now, be a team because of.
0: Sir, up now, they're all. Which may download the two phones.
1: Be a bit to me because of.
0: Maybe they need some agility.
1: So you have there. Me need accounts, you know.
0: You're regulated, right? So you're regulated, and can you be with Hokra and Kema in the first place? And you're tinaha no more can. You're kind of several times. And Nema air course on those apps, the social apps, and Nema air course. What I mean? It is against our culture. It is depleting your culture. I say your culture. Your mom ready to be here.
1: Nah, your culture no.
0: A choir, your first year, your name as Ghana for.
1: You
0: right?
1: Your culture.
0: I say be here. Oh, culture, die guzu.
1: Oh, okay.
0: Eh? Na uhuma ameni papa mpenyin fwa. 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No sube di hong komo.
1: Eh, na se ndiye se enye TikTok nukwa so.
0: Very, very unnecessary.
1: Hey, eighty four uncle for you say or more do my yarn.
0: Why more?
1: 84 4. So the 84 4.
0: There be meaning patch.
1: Oh. Kumasi radio station.
0: Kumasi radio station.
1: I'm glad they are popular radio content.
0: I say Grofawa Rimun Sem, right? Nobody about a weak kitty. And as you see, I hear na akosua, and as you see, you cry there. A bad trend. That's why your media house no one be and I just own him the way.
1: Nothing cry, nothing case. I was a court, and I say I settle with you.
0: You know, and they are about radio.
1: Yeah.
0: Omo anzu ni gua wari be brain.
1: Omo.
0: So that is the society ya. Ya be yes, you see.
1: It's morals ni ni bibi o.
0: It's morals ni ko, right?
1: Your culture no enye adwuma o.
0: E ko bibi ya ko.
1: You say your culture here adwuma. Na say the family court system here adwuma. You don't need radio stations to be settling issues. You say the family court system is a part of our culture actually. It's part of your culture. The family court system, the traditional courts. Say ebusunya court enti nyan settle, I was say the traditional courts are himfie. And son of what dream a young car and son of a dream Brunei court here, Dubai.
0: Yeah,
1: but the family court system we bypass the family courts, bypass the traditional courts. Now, if you're the couple radio station,
0: and confess in Casemcia, because you are paying you by friend, and because you are paying you at
1: Nassau,
0: right?
1: But you bypass here, no, you be a near son bypass here, him for a way and put him
0: a him off one cat. Awari Samsoni idea na nko mudi kama ni idea. Ye twani nyina agya.
1: Ni agya be Mr. Speaker.
0: Papa na sisi na nti na na.
1: Papa na Mr. Speaker.
0: Ni agya be.
1: Ni agya be.
0: E peda ku obi dem beko.
1: Nti ti. And I mean so say people are actually victimizing certain people. Say yeah, do call no more. Near friend if you're here in a mini hole.
0: A mini hole there,
1: be said. Do call now, you're better.
0: And you come, I said, you be see a super or no.
1: Yeah, can't say New Year, you know, there was some phone you the media, so I just
0: so power, sir.
1: I just a woman phone you do, baby. Yeah, is it no? Yeah, yeah, nah, yeah.
0: We are a society, are you serious?
1: But your culture, no, you see, your culture, a cool. Our culture is dead, actually. It's not just TikTok.
0: There's been a deliberate attempt to demonize men, right?
1: Yeah.
0: In the society.
1: Mm.
0: A deliberate attempt. But there is a deliberate attempt to demonize men in society entirely. The impressions are that. Bema bi anye. Right? But they do the idea Bema Zudi is suffering. In all times, right? In every situation.
1: Meka e do the idea now suffering me amere.
0: Oh my. Oh.
1: E do the idea na no suffer me. E do the idea me dey na so. Na so pa am for.
0: Kwa ma ho dey nru ho.
1: Ah, ma ho dey.
0: Interesting though. So Kwame, for me, Sani Amani Hami, right? The other aspect is the profanity of what we see on our social networks. Is it a bad trend though?
1: Is it yeah? Say BBI and one.
0: Yes, yeah, so you know pay any BBI bedroom.
1: And come on now. You saw your mammy near Papa no more first so many.
0: They say they can't be team.
1: Yeah, mammy near Papa no me. Omoint me near New Coma
0: was so that.
1: And so there are no more witchy. Yes, more.
0: Maybe I don't be
1: no more witchy. Omo first so many baby Hong Kong. It was only said, a somewhat a do. That way, you're sitting them.
0: Is there whom man paying for pie at TikTok who did Zibuna?
1: Almost there.
0: Now who men man paying for pa TikTok so asem bisabi wo mo kan kwase asem pa wo ye mbe
1: so mo ti je ho
0: vale wo ye mbe so
1: era za enyuwe enyuwe no e bo be ten de kwa na wo ko pie app no so
0: ah
1: ya
0: ya
1: na
0: we so
1: o mo me live no
0: ah
1: oh there live one yeah and wow
0: so my question in is say dey money na yentime regulate ya na
1: and I hope I don't regulate
0: Your dinner dear buy. China you know dinner dear buy. And you be an urgent post you or so. And you may be all crowd out post here yet.
1: When I say, even now, Kayagana, and you be an urgent post, who post certain things, and I say, the community feels like they are not in tune with it. You can actually file a community report against it. Mounzagana, and you need San Yaman. And see, there's a way out to me, an author algorithm, where no mommy, a bit technical, but there's a way out to me, an author algorithm to actually favor you, such that, to favor content, such that, say, you know, what they are, and maybe, open your appear could be at our post, and you may be a susse and send fatal way and put them
0: where
1: you can actually file a community report. Via TikTok for reports, you know. So you report, you be sound say, I didn't think I will report, I didn't content, and I didn't wait to mention to say sexually explicit community, unfriendly, sign on. Who selected the reason why will report here? The next time someone posts similar content, it will not appear on your algorithm. That is one. The next time somebody posts similar content, it be clear not TikTok be shooting content in it down.
0: Okay.
1: Clear samba. Inti meaning so what's the idea? Omo me use TikTok no. Omo post video na say omo e use captions ah. There are certain words ah. almost use asterisk side the block certain words like it be a kill, murder, it be a sex, and it's a F word, this animal, F word, N word, this animal. Won't me typing in full, what typing in full now, perceive video, no one, you best see video now. Then to almost it be a SSEX, no? Or better type S asterisk X. That way, so we use AI edit shooting videos need down. Inti that way the AI model cannot actually detect say na me person mature. Inti TikTok already has its own way of like regulating enyoma or kwa wosi faso regulating enyoma. But yeah, you know, I think a lot of people actually enjoy that kind of content. And a lot of people actually enjoy that kind of content. When you when you hear content, you educative. Now they are too soon. You share. But sa ba akono mo no yeshe. Ena inkofonso en report to account ni bebre. Inti ni pa ni benya the leeway dia ni nyoma sa. Edi ni nyoma sa. Meka ise Instagram started live stream feature na fofo no.
0: Yeah.
1: Wo ko live on Instagram na bia. We are buying out to one house show cleavage. We live needs me ending. No. And you're not ending. No. Instagram for be ending live. No. Because they suspect that you're actually showing. We're live now. We show we be a moja crowd. We might me ending live. No. You're about block who stream. No. But I mean, those are some of the excesses of technology. And we just need to embrace ourselves as a country. Now, you're home. Even the best practices. Quite if I use social media and any quite if I engage with media and also engage it the right way. Mom, they will be a obedi di penny be at them, obedi di obia them or media and also I do be to media no with the main cabin now. Our media. Cause the message come to be a.
0: Oh, see, you
1: know, the beer. No, only the beer. You know, is a. What's up, Mr. Speaker? How now? I could be Yohani. So now Yohani,
0: now
1: Yohani, I chew as well. Me na eh, me na me kembi ma, me in kembi ma. I chew as well. But 1 year, the day me mum say 1 year, the anointing. 1 year, dear Mr. Speaker.
0: Anointing, oh.
1: Anointing. It be a 3 months be.
0: Nanka ya disu ya.
1: Aha, 3 months. Yes, I mean because I'm sure that she's a first time offender. Aha, 3 months. But when him issue now, your man is equated him no. Asem ko onka e.
0: Asem ni di adosu.
1: Eh, na kambe se di this school be pono ko kakra mai.
0: One more kakra. Where is Libya no ade?
1: You say asem no. Ni ase nanchi 32 bi a che se ase ase nanchi bi na de.
0: Okay.
2: Mosie nanchi baku baku 32 wasase ase. 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When Kimmy Ankasa, Unquabai, Yakoka, yes, my man, Cassa, what's the flight? Who you are, Bemma, and Cassa, Faka? Uncle Nancy Dana's as a snug or better pain. What's a warehouse of Ryanamef? It's your friend, Yamaha warehouse. I'm not sure Uncle Fosu, you know, we do, Mope. Don't come in. I didn't know how Papa and yet. And so would you also be what's it claim? And I will take it 24-hour economy man, who take it. 24-hour market, I'll be seeing Mamba, Omukofi, Omumba Bonti, no Marco Jarring, because Omo Dufia, Omukun make us Omuja, Omumbom. Udaba prefers into, as I would apart. Such a idea. What is a part in Anna Babyamo?
0: Why? We will not entertain some of the things. But there's a few, a lot more, and some may be okay, kai. But maybe I only need to know now an ordin. Wale, na an ordin.
1: Now, we know, maybe I ever say, man, penny, say, yeah, na ekobani say, man, penny, do no more banner. Yeah, now, almost settings, be a yo, moye. more settings be a yan or more different. Say, as